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I'm Christina on Life 102.5. He's going to be at the Monona Terrace on August 23rd. 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

once I stop struggling with this thing. We think we have to clean ourselves up first before we're worthy to come to Jesus, but that's actually the opposite. Our life verse today, John 1:17 says, "For the law was given through Moses, grace and truth came through Jesus Christ." Jesus didn't come looking for people who had it all together. He came for people who knew they needed him. Grace is God's invitation to come as you are, not because you'll stay as you are, but because he's the one who changes you.

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1: Oh, yes, yes. Oh, yes. We know, Casey. 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
1: Hey, I'm John Reddick, and I want to tell you a little bit about my new song, Holding On. Praise God.
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1: We all find ourselves in these spaces where we want to give God our entire hearts, and these obstacles are sometimes in the way, and it's hard, it's complicated. But we still serve a God who's big enough and strong enough and able enough to be able to hold these things that we're struggling holding. So that's what this song is. This song is us handing over these things to God and remembering that God is holding on to us.
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1: 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I get it. And to remember that God hasn't forgotten you. He's working even in the moments that feel quiet, and his timing may be different than yours, but his plans are always worth trusting.

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I'm Christina, and you know when you do something for someone and it's just a random act of kindness, you notice that you also feel better on the inside. 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

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One order at a

Our life verse today is John 1:17. It says, "For the law was given through Moses, grace and truth came through Jesus Christ." I'm Christina on Life 102.5, and I think one of the biggest misunderstandings about Christianity is that it's about trying harder. But the Bible tells a different story. It tells us that we're not saved because we finally became good enough. It says we're saved because God

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We clean out our closets probably at least once a year. We organize our homes and we delete things we don't need anymore. But sometimes we forget our social media feeds need a little cleaning too. I'm Christina on Life 102.5. I just learned about this thing called an online edit. And it's when you unfollow accounts that don't bring you happy thoughts, or maybe you just mute, you know, those friends that you may not want to see their feed, or, you know, you just take a little audit of, okay, who do I follow? Who do I want to follow? And it doesn't mean you don't love those people, but it means you're choosing to guard your heart. So maybe just set some time out today and go through the people that you follow and just do a little online edit.

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1: Hey, this is Colton Dixon. My new song, The Love I Have For You, was inspired by these last couple years. A lot of highs, but it didn't come without its lows as well. And I was taken to a scripture in Romans 8, in which God declares us more than conquerors because of the love that he has for us.

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I've been talking about this thing called an online edit. I'm Christina on Life 102.5. It's where you go through your social media following people and you just kind of edit those people because your social media feed is one of those voices you hear every single day. So maybe just take a moment and ask, are these voices, are these people bringing me closer to peace or Jesus and joy? Or are they pulling me away from that? And you can just unfollow them, you can mute it, or maybe even taking a break for your account might be exactly what your heart needs.

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This event is for those people who are in need of getting school supplies for their kids, and maybe it's just a little tight this summer. 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Lighthouse Christian School is having a back-to-school blessing on Saturday, August 15th from 10 a.m. to 12 p.m., and school supplies will be available to any student in need ages 5 and up, regardless of what school they attend. 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If you want more information, you can do that when you come to our website at life1025.com.

0: 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When I turn on Life 102.5, I feel like, okay, this is God seeping into me. I think everybody should listen.
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0: Picture this. You're in the car with your friends, the windows are down, and you're headed to the thing you've been waiting for all summer long. 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

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I'm Christina. And here's some new uplifting music from Franny Cash. Here's one of my new favorite songs. Here's Jesus All Along.

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2: 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And you wrestle with God in that process, and there's a lot of mystery. There's a lot of grappling with what it means that God is good and that he's faithful. And the song came from that wrestle, choosing to trust that God was still in the midst of everything.

0: We don't always get answers, but we always get his presence and that he's with us in the valleys. And so we can build an altar there knowing that God showed up and that he's always going to show up in those places for you.
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Sometimes it comes when we realize we're not facing the storm alone. I'm Christina on Life 102.5. If anxiety is something you're carrying today, remember that it doesn't disqualify you from following God. 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
2: 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This song, Worthy of It All, puts it all in perspective. You're

0: when I just think of all of the great things that God has done, what he continues to do, and not just because of what he's done, but just because of who he is. He's worthy of all of our praise, all of our strength. The Bible instructs us to love him with all of our heart, soul, and mind. Why? Because he deserves nothing less. He is worthy of it all.
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1: Phil Wickham and Crowder. It really is Amazing Grace.
2: Phil Wickham here. I love this song so much. And when I did some reading about it, I realized that this song was written by a slave trader in the 18th century. In the middle of a storm, he cried out to God, saying, God, if you help me, I give my life to you. And he survived the storm. And little by little, he understood what that prayer meant.

0: 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And that's why I think this song's connected with so many people over the years. And I invite you all to sing it out with me.
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0: 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Sometimes there are songs of lament and hurt, and sometimes there are songs of joy, and there's a place for both.
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Picture this. You're in the car with your friends, the windows are down, and you're headed to the thing you've been waiting for all summer long. 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
2: 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But really, Revival starts with our heart saying, God, I want to walk in purity. 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

Picture this. 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

Picture this. 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

with human eloquence and angelic ecstasy, but don't love, I'm nothing but the creaking of a rusty gate. 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
1: Hey, this is Colton Dixon. My new song, The Love I Have For You, was inspired by these last couple years. A lot of highs, but it didn't come without its lows as well. And I was taken to a scripture in Romans 8, in which God declares us more than conquerors because of the love that he has for us. When

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The word of God is in these songs, and being able to hear it as often I do when I'm driving back and forth to work, and it really fills me. 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
1: Hey, I'm John Redick, and I want to tell you a little bit about my new song, Holding On. Praise God.
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1: 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So that's what this song is. 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

We as human beings might not be able to know what someone is going through, what their days looked like, what they have up ahead, what they're worried about. But we do have the ability to make it a little bit brighter. I'm Jordan. 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And this Friday is Drive-Thru Difference Day. And the Drive-Thru Difference is a very simple thing. It's where you go to the drive-thru and you pay for the person behind you in line. 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

I want you to think back to your very first job. What was it like? My name's Jordan. This is Life 102.5. And the summer, yeah, it's coming to a close. And we all had that summer job growing up. Before school started, we wanted to make some extra money. And it was one of the best parts of the summer. For me, when I was 13 years old, I was a farm kid. And my dad threw me on a tractor, whether I wanted to or not. And I fell in love with mowing the farm every summer. And it was just a great feeling of being outside and making a little bit of money and being independent as a kid. So what was your very

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Anne said when she listens to Life 102.5, she's filled with joy, encouragement, and love. 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
1: 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I'm Jordan. 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And I may not remember what was on my very first paycheck, but I do remember the feeling of, wow, I earned this. I did this. And you know what? It was a really grown-up feeling.

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1: 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My name's Jordan. 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

When I was 7 years old, my grandma decided that she no longer wanted my family at family gatherings. And I lost my relationship with her, my cousins, and my entire side of the family. My name's Jordan. 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And the reason that I bring this up is because forgiveness, I was just expected to know how to do it. At 7 years old, nobody had taught me how. And maybe that's why I carried it for so many years, because everybody just expected me to let it go and act like everything was fine. But the reality was, is I didn't want anything to do with her. And I was so hurt and I felt so betrayed. Nobody taught me how to forgive. They just expected me to know how to do it. And maybe you found yourself in that exact same place. Something happened to you. You were wronged. And everybody just expects you to be fine. And that's not how it works. And I want to invite you, text the word forgive to 866-999-1025. And we'll send you resources to help answer your questions on forgiveness. And you know what? If you struggle to forgive, I do too. And it's something that the Lord's working in me.

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I'm Jordan. And you know what? 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It's the beginning of August, but it's going to be here before you know it, which is why Lighthouse Christian School wants to make sure you know about their back to school blessing event, Saturday, August 15th from 10 to 12. 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And if you'd like, you can donate school supplies at Lighthouse Christian School at the front desk anytime prior to the event. 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
1: Is there something that you really enjoy doing that nobody else seems to? I'm Jordan. 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And I think we all have that talent where we love something and everybody looks at us and goes, really? You enjoy doing that? And I want to share with you mine. I love balancing my checkbook. I know it's crazy, but I have a system and I just feel so satisfied when I get to the bottom of the page and everything is lined up exactly the way it's supposed to be.

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1: Oh, yes. 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

That's the very latest from Matt Maher here on Life 102.5. It's gonna be all right. My name is Jordan, and one of the things that I love about that song is it's just a fun and uplifting reminder that God is with us at every second of every day. You know, he always takes care of us. He never leaves us. But maybe you've been anxious about something. Maybe something's been weighing on your heart for a little while and it's just consuming your mind. I would love to pray for you. 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Life.

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0: Hi, this is Caitlin in Verona. My daughters wake up to it every morning. We sing songs, we dance, and it's just uplifting music that shares the good word, the gospel.
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Sometimes we just run out of time to get something done that we really want to. My name's Jordan. This is Life 102.5. And I checked out a book at the library yesterday for the third time. This book is brand new. It's not able to be renewed, so I've had to take it back twice already and then put a hold because it's not at my library. It's other people's library. So I've had three different copies of the same book. So tonight, I am going to do my very best to get a chapter in because this is the last time that I want to check this book out. Has there been something recently that you really wanted to get done and you just kept running out of time to do it?

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0: The parts of our story where we feel like they won't ever be redeemed, when you willingly give that over to God, trust me, friend, he can redeem it. Life on a 2.5. My name is Michaela. I've experienced that with some relationships in my life. I truly did not believe they could be redeemed. They could be fixed. But as I've been working on, and it's hard, giving it over to God, I've seen God do the impossible.
1: It's like it was

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0: Life on a 2.5. 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

0: right now.
1: Life in the 2.5. Someone invited me over for dinner recently, and honestly, it meant so much to me. I mean, they made me a home-cooked meal. And afterwards, I just kept thinking about how, you know, everything that went into that, right? They had to plan it, go buy the ingredients, spend time cooking, all before I even walked through their front door. And I just thought, you know, wow, I mean, that's a pretty incredible way to tell someone you matter

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1: Oh, yes, yes. 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

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Just do your best. 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

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I'm constantly inviting God to be with me wherever I am. 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

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Colton Dixon is coming to Madison. Yeah, don't miss out on this amazing night of music. 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

0: God.
1: So I was recently with a group of people and I left thinking, wow, I really feel known. It wasn't because we did anything extraordinary. It was because they kept asking such thoughtful questions. Not just, so what do you do? But questions that really made me stop and think. Questions that said, I want to know you. I realize, you know, I don't always ask questions like that. And maybe you're kind of feeling the same way. My name is Michaela. That's okay, okay? This is Life in a 2.5. You know, sometimes I think we get so busy thinking about what we're going to say next that we forget how powerful a good question can be. Today, I'm walking away from that experience wanting to be more intentional, because asking someone a thoughtful question might be one of the simplest ways to remind them

The drive-thru difference is all about being a blessing to a complete stranger. And you might never even hear the impact that you have. Life in a 2.5. My name is Michaela. We've been doing the drive-thru difference for a while now. It's the first Friday of every month. We celebrate kindness, asking, would you be a part of this? Making Madison the kindness capital of the world, right? Pay for the person's order behind you in the drive-thru. You never know what they're going through and the impact that you might make. Learn more about the drive-thru difference in the free Life in a 2.5 app.

0: Life at a 2.5. Good morning, 6 o'clock club. I have a song lined up for you. Joy in the Morning by Torrin Wells, because I really do hope and pray you feel joy this morning as you are waking up and getting your day started. We have the Nearly Impossible Question coming up real soon.
1: It is coming up in just two songs. Don't miss this.
0: Here we go.

0: doing?
1: Oh, yes, yes. Oh, yes. We know, Casey. That is one of our favorite workers up here, for sure.
0: It's a simple way to let that worker know they're making a difference. Again, text the word manager to 41224. And let's honor those hardworking employees who make Southern Wisconsin a better place.
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4: 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And you wrestle with God in that process, and there's a lot of mystery. There's a lot of grappling with what it means that God is good and that he's faithful. And the song came from that wrestle, choosing to trust that God was still in the midst of everything.

0: We don't always get answers, but we always get his presence and that he's with us in the valleys. And so we can build an altar there knowing that God showed up and that he's always going to show up in those places for you.
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1: Good morning, 6 o'clock club. 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It's Wednesday. Time to figure out the answer to today's question.
2: A little over 30% of people in their 80s participate in this hobby. What is it?
1: All right, here we go. 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

0: 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Good morning, 6 o'clock club. 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
0: Okay, these days, Jordan, joyful Jordan over there, she never tells me the answer to the question. All I get to do these days is read the question. Are we ready, joyful Jordan?
2: Yes, ma'am.
0: Okay, a little over 30% of people in their 80s participate in this hobby weekly. What is it? I don't know. I never know anymore. Joyful Jordan, what do people guess?
2: Dawn, the early morning dog walker, said quilting. Jesse said bingo. Now, this one really makes me laugh, Mighty Michaela. Churd guessed pickleball.
0: Pickleball.
2: Can you share how good at

0: It's not it.
1: It is not it.
0: All right. Well, you still have time to guess. A little over 30% of people in their 80s participate in this hobby weekly. What is it? We'll actually send you the question and the answer every day when you join the new texting group. Text club to 866-999-1025. You can also call that number, 866-999-1025.

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0: Okay, we don't have a lot of rules in the 6 o'clock club, but we have a few, right?
1: We sure do.
0: Like, okay, we'd love to know your club nickname. Everybody has one. I'm Mighty Michaela.
1: I'm Joyful Jordan.
0: You actually picked those names for us. I mean, I'm honored that you picked those names for us. There's a few other rules in the 6 o'clock club, right? We don't talk about the club outside of club hours. That's important, right? It's only from 6 a.m. to 6:59. And 59 seconds, right?
1: I was just about to add the 59 seconds. I'm glad you did.
0: Yeah, that's important, right? We want the full hour in the morning to be able to talk about the club. Okay, there's another rule.
1: No Googling the nearly impossible question.
0: That's right. We want you to wake up your brain. We don't want you to wake up your phone. And one guess, right?
1: One guess.
0: All right.
1: Yep.
0: Should we play?
1: We should play.
0: Okay, here we go. A little over 30% of people in their 80s participate in this hobby weekly. What is it? Who's this?
2: Good morning. This is Dan.
0: Hi. Do you have a guess?
2: I do have a guess. I'm going to have to say coloring with a coloring book.
1: That's a great guess. Not the answer we're looking for today, but that sounds like fun.
2: Not one of the smart ones today, huh?
0: No, you're a smart one. It's just bummer, not the right answer. Thanks for trying.
1: Amy texted in and guessed water aerobics. James from Sunbelt said puzzle building. And then Rob, the friendly neighborhood dentist, said knitting.
0: Wait, is it water aerobics? Because I'm actually a water aerobics teacher. I do that.
1: Wait, what? Really?
0: I have for about 3 years. I love it. It's so much fun.
1: How did I not know that?
0: I don't know.
1: Oh, well, no, that's not the answer today. And I was not expecting that.
0: Okay, so that's not the answer. That means you still have one more opportunity to play. 866-999-1025 or on Facebook, Life 102.5. Oh.

0: my heart.
1: Well, good morning, 6 o'clock club. Okay, we are going to figure out the answer to the nearly impossible question. Here it is. A little over 30% of people in their 80s participate in this hobby weekly. What is it? Who's this?
2: This is John the Dairy Farmer.
1: Hi, what's your guess?
2: Well, I have two guesses, so I'm going to let Jordan decide which one. Do you want me to pick the guest under door number one or the one behind door number two, Jordan?
3: Ooh, okay. Let's do door number two.
2: Really? That's the one you want?
3: Okay, door number one.
2: That wasn't the one I was going to pick, but no,
3: okay,
2: we have to go with
3: one.
2: Your first deal. It's a rule. It's a rule. We're going to go with door number two. I'm going to say playing cards with friends.
3: Very, very good guess, but not it. Oh. I picked the wrong one.
2: Oh.
1: Jordan, this one's on you.
3: This one is on me. Okay, so since it's on me, what's behind door number one?
2: I'm not going to tell you because, you know, that's part of my rule. You just went over the rules for, you know, the 6 o'clock club. Well, I have my own set of rules
1: that's
2: as well.
1: True.
2: So, you know,
1: all right. Thank you for keeping rules.
2: I didn't think that one was right, but my grandmother used to play cards with a group of older ladies.
1: Yeah.
2: And she did that, like, every day if she could because she just loved to play cards. That's my story on that one. But I wasn't going to pick that one, but in honor of my grandmother, you know, you did pick a good one there, Jordan, just so you know.
3: I love it. Thanks for calling in today, John, the dairy farmer.
4: Okay, Mighty Michaela, are we ready for the answer?
1: Ready.
4: Sadly, nobody got it right today.
1: Wow.
4: But are we ready for the answer anyways?
1: All right, let's do it.
4: All right, a little over 30% of people in their 80s participate in this hobby weekly. They play video games.
1: What?
4: I guess so.
1: I don't think I would have ever guessed that one. Well, thank you, Joyful Jordan, for picking the question. Thank you, 6 o'clock club, for playing. Here's Samantha Ebert with Flowers.

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Good morning. Right now, a listener is asking that we would pray for their brand new baby boy. 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And they're asking that we would actually pray for them. 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We ask, Lord, for your healing, that the doctors would have wisdom when he goes through this surgery. Lord, would you just bring this baby home with a healthy heart? In your name, amen. 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

If you're about to leave your house, make sure you grab an umbrella. There is a chance for thunderstorms today. Hey, Michaela here on Life 102.5. Yeah, showers and thunderstorms. Mainly this morning, a high of 74 today, so a little bit cooler today. Tomorrow, a high of 79. Well, it's Wednesday, and Sarah Tashin typically comes in every Wednesday to share a kindness story and a kindness tip. Well, Sarah is coming in today, but I'm actually kind of changing it up today. I have a kindness story. You really don't want to miss out on this. Talking about opening up your home and what Sarah did for me. Coming up in just two songs.

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0: Faithfully.
1: Life at a 2.5. It's Wednesday, and Sarah Tashin, you're here. And Sarah, this week, I actually have the kindness story. Now, typically, Sarah, you come in with a kindness story and a kindness tip.
2: Right, Michaela. I'm sitting here like, this is different.
1: This is different.
2: Be okay with change.
1: Be okay with change because I have a kindness story. So just about a week ago, I went over to Sarah's house so last minute. Well, let me back up. Actually, how about this? I'm driving near Sarah's house and I'm with my family, my sister, my brother-in-law, and my three-year-old niece. And I think, you know, I have a friend who lives over here. Sarah lives like 3 minutes away. And I'm thinking, my niece loves animals. Sarah has horses and goats and dogs. I'm like, I should just see if she's available. So I text you and you respond instantly and you say, yes, come over. And so within just a few minutes, I give you like no heads up. I just drive over to your house. And Sarah, I was so blessed by you and your whole family because you guys just welcomed us. You gave us the tour. We saw the horses and the goats. We got to be with the dogs. And then all of a sudden, your husband took us on a ride on the gator around the property. I mean, we felt so loved and so seen. Like your kindness of just opening up your home to us, it meant so much.
2: Michaela, thank you for sharing about that. I remember it, that day was so cool because I got a text from you and it was a Saturday. I was like, whoa, Michaela's in the area. You and your family coming out, meeting your niece who's three.
1: Yeah.
2: Michaela, I went to go like say hi to her. She gave me a hug.
1: I know.
2: Like she reached out. She's shorter. Her arms are up to give me a hug. I almost cried right there.
1: Oh, precious.
2: Like you made my whole day. You made me feel seen. You wanted to come hang with us. So thank you.
1: Thank you, Sarah. Okay, well, Sarah, I have a kindness tip coming up in just a little bit.

0: Life at a 2.5, it is time for a kindness tip. Yeah, every Wednesday, Sarah comes in and shares a kindness story and a kindness tip. But I said, no, Sarah, it's my turn. I have a story. I was just sharing that I was driving past Sarah's house and I'm thinking, hey, I'm with my sister, my brother-in-law, and my three-year-old niece. And wow, they have to meet Sarah. Sarah's just the best person and her whole family. I text you in last minute, within just a few minutes, right? I give you no heads up. You're like, yeah, come over. And so we get the tour. We see the horses and the goats and the dog. We get a ride on the gator. I mean, it was just so, so wonderful. And so the kindness tip today is open up your home. Invite people over. That day, I felt loved. I felt seen. I felt cared for. There's just so much power of simply opening up your home.
1: Thank you, Michaela. It's so humbling to be sitting here in Madison. We live in this little town called Evansville. I love our city, our community. And to hear you say that that's how it felt, I truly am thankful and grateful. And I give it all to God. Yeah. He blessed us with what we have, and we want it to be a welcoming place for all.
0: Yeah. When we were driving away, I don't know if I told you this, but my brother-in-law, he looks at me and he's like, I am blown away by them. I can't believe their kindness of them doing all of that for us. So truly,
1: thank you, Michaela.
0: Thank you. If you missed any of this or if you want to catch it again, share it with someone else. You could always find Kindness is Contagious on the free Life in a 2.5 app.

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1: Boo.
0: And that's typically the response from your kids. Maybe you as the parent, you're cheering, right?
1: Yay!
0: Life of the 2.5. My name is Michaela. Jordan, Lighthouse Christian School, they're doing a back-to-school blessing on August 15th.
1: It's going to be a really fun event. They're trying to help take the sting out of going back to school, too, for the kids. Like having a bounce house, snow cones, face paint. It's going to be a really fun event, but you can come and get school supplies.
0: Right. You could actually come. No, it doesn't matter if you go to this school or another school. You can come and receive school supplies for this new school year. But they're also taking donations right now. You can drop it off at the school, Lighthouse Christian School, before the event starts. There's more information in the free Life on a 2.5 app.

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1: Hey, this is Micah Tyler with the message of my new song, Perfectly. I want to be perfect. I look around at the people next to me. I look on social media and over again, I see this perfect picture of someone's life. And I think to myself, God, when other people are brave, all I see is fear in my life. And then I remember that it's God's perfect love that casts out that fear. I remember that God has a perfect plan for my life. See, at the end of the day, when we throw up our hands and we confess the places that we fall short, that's when God's perfect love shows up and loves us perfectly.
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0: So you saw someone recently go above and beyond at their job? 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

Saying goodbye is hard. Whether it's a friend moving away, family heading home after a visit, or just someone you don't get to see very often, you know, it hurts. Life in a 2.5. My name is Michaela. I've been thinking, though, maybe saying goodbye isn't a bad thing. Maybe the hurt is actually evidence of something really beautiful. It means God brought someone into your life who mattered, someone worth missing. Today, maybe instead of being sad that they're gone, choose with me to thank God that He gave you and I relationships that make saying goodbye so hard.

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2: Such a blessing. 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
1: Strangers, blessing strangers. Hi, my name is Michaela. This is Life on a 2.5. When an 8-month-old baby girl, Nova, suddenly stopped breathing inside of a post office, what could have been a tragedy actually became a powerful reminder that there are everyday heroes everywhere. Yeah, Kylie was with her daughter Nova at the post office when she noticed her daughter was going limp. And then moments later, she realized she stopped breathing. Well, fortunately, Mary was there. She was working at the post office, but she was a former nurse with 13 years of experience. She immediately rushed from behind the counter to the baby and jumped into action, starting CPR, called 911. A police officer was there as well. He started to help too. And because of these two working together, that baby is alive and well today. Strangers, blessings, strangers. I love these kinds of stories. Let's go and do the same.
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0: flame. 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What a sign and a wonder that could be for the world, and what a testimony of how great God is.
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Life in a 2.5, you belong to Christ. Yeah, 1 Corinthians 6:20 says that. It says, I belong to Christ. Remember that today.

0: Hi, I'm Abby from Lodi. Life 102.5 makes me feel heard and understood. Sometimes there are songs of lament and hurt, and sometimes there are songs of joy, and there's a place for both.
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Have you ever been running so hard that you don't even realize how tired you are? That was me this past week. I had been going for days, and yesterday I finally slowed down. My name is Michaela. It felt so good to finally slow down. And honestly, I didn't realize how much I needed it until I stopped. I really did. It brought so much peace. You know, it reminded me that God never asked us to sprint through life nonstop. He actually built rest into creation. 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Maybe it's exactly where God meets us. Maybe He wants to meet you there today.

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0: It's not just the event itself. It's the, you know, the preparation. It's the driving home and talking about what just happened, right? It's just the whole experience is so exciting. I'm talking about the Colton Dixon concert. I remember taking my sister to a concert a few years ago, and it was like all that leading up to it, right? We got so excited. We're like, we have tickets. It's going to be so good. I remember driving with her to the event, talking about all of our favorite songs, and then being there, we were just like in awe, right? Having the best time worshiping together and then driving home, you know, deep debriefing the whole night and thinking about our favorite song being played, our favorite moment, right? I don't want you to miss out on this because Colton Dixon is coming to Madison in just a few days.
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Typically on a Wednesday, Sarah Tashin comes in with a kindness story all prepared. Well, I told her this week, actually, I'm going to bring the kindness story. Hey, my name is Michaela. This is Life on a 2.5. We believe that kindness is contagious, right? When you see an act of kindness, you just want to go do it. Do an act of kindness yourself, right? It's like this ripple effect. Well, I have this kindness story I would love to share coming up actually in just two songs. Sarah Tashin's going to be here. Don't miss out on Kindness is Contagious.

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0: Life of the 2.5. It's Wednesday, and Sarah Tashin, you're here. And Sarah, this week, I actually have the kindness story. Now, typically, Sarah, you come in with a kindness story and a kindness tip.
1: Right, Michaela. I'm sitting here like, this is different.
0: This is different.
1: Be okay with change.
0: Be okay with change because I have a kindness story. So just about a week ago, I went over to Sarah's house so last minute. Well, let me back up. Actually, how about this? I'm driving near Sarah's house and I'm with my family, my sister, my brother-in-law, and my three-year-old niece. And I think, you know, I have a friend who lives over here. Sarah lives like 3 minutes away. And I'm thinking, my niece loves animals. Sarah has horses and goats and dogs. I'm like, I should just see if she's available. So I text you and you respond instantly and you say, yes, come over. And so within just a few minutes, I give you like no heads up. I just drive over to your house. And Sarah, I was so blessed by you and your whole family because you guys just welcomed us. You gave us the tour. We saw the horses and the goats. We got to be with the dogs. And then all of a sudden, your husband took us on a ride on the gator around the property. I mean, we felt so loved and so seen. Like, your kindness of just opening up your home to us, it meant so much.
1: Michaela, thank you for sharing about that. I remember it, that day was so cool because I got a text from you and it was a Saturday. I was like, whoa, Michaela's in the area. You and your family coming out, meeting your niece who's three.
0: Yeah.
1: Michaela, I went to go like say hi to her. She gave me a hug.
0: I know.
1: Like she reached out. She's shorter. Her arms are up to give me a hug. I almost cried right there.
0: Oh, precious.
1: Like you made my whole day. You made me feel seen. You wanted to come hang with us. So thank you.
0: Thank you, Sarah. Okay, well, Sarah, I have a kindness tip coming up in just a little bit. It's like

0: Life at a 2.5. It is time for a kindness tip. Yeah, every Wednesday, Sarah comes in and shares a kindness story and a kindness tip. But I said, no, Sarah, it's my turn. I have a story. I was just sharing that I was driving past Sarah's house and I'm thinking, hey, I'm with my sister, my brother-in-law, and my three-year-old niece. And wow, they have to meet Sarah. Sarah's just the best person and her whole family. I text you in last minute, within just a few minutes, right? I give you no heads up. You're like, yeah, come over. And so we get the tour. We see the horses and the goats and the dog. We get a ride on the gator. I mean, it was just so, so wonderful. And so the kindness tip today is open up your home. Invite people over. That day, I felt loved. I felt seen. I felt cared for. There's just so much power of simply opening up your home.
1: Thank you, Michaela. It's so humbling to be sitting here in Madison. We live in this little town called Evansville. I love our city, our community, and to hear you say that that's how it felt, I truly am thankful and grateful, and I give it all to God. Yeah. He blessed us with what we have, and we want it to be a welcoming place for all.
0: Yeah. When we were driving away, I don't know if I told you this, but my brother-in-law, he looks at me and he's like, I am blown away by them. I can't believe their kindness of them doing all of that for us. So truly,
1: thank you, Michaela.
0: Thank you. If you miss any of this or if you want to catch it again, share it with someone else. You could always find Kindness is Contagious on the free Life in a 2.5 app.
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You're invited to be a part of it. 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

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Uplifting, positive, Life 102.5.

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1: 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I Can Only Imagine by Mercy Me.
2: I can only imagine when that day comes.
1: I've got a 23-year-old granddaughter who has Rett syndrome. She can understand everything that you say to her, but she has to communicate in nonverbal ways back. She was able to walk at one time, and now she's not. I can only imagine the excitement on her eyes when she's able to jump and walk, because when she was a little girl, she used to love to be part of the cheerleading squad and stuff like that. Imagine how exciting it's going to be for her to not have to face the restrictions that she's had her whole life. Along with, she very much loves going to worship services and listening to spiritual songs, and she's going to be loving being there with the Lord.
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If this week or this season has been busy, I totally get that sometimes the pace of life just starts to feel like it speeds up. This is Life 102.5. And maybe instead of speeding up, though, what you actually need today is a minute to slow down, to say a prayer, to say, God, I give up control of all the things I can control and can't control. Because ultimately, He's the one that can hold those things the best with us and give us His strength. Here I am.

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I have questioned if you could, and when it led me to the cross, only then I understood that even in the ruthless pain

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I'm Jill, and if this has been a busy week, maybe you're working towards the weekend, why not instead do something you'd normally do on Friday? Why not do it today? Why not have a midweek summer movie night? I mean, it's going to be raining throughout the day anyway. Could be a perfect way to just build in a little surprise fun, surprise rest. I was blind.

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I love the positive music and positive messages. 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Uplifting, positive, Life 102.5.

God. It's a place where I always feel like I belong. 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

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I'm Jill, and as you prepare for the back to school season, we want to help make it a little bit easier and invite you to the Lighthouse Christian School Back to School Blessing. 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There's also going to be some fun things like face painting, back to school haircuts, bounce house, prayer will be available, and some other things as well. 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

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I'm Jill, and finish this sentence. If you don't have anything nice to say, don't say anything at all. That is what I think a lot of moms, or maybe just parents in general, have said. If you don't have anything nice to say, don't say anything at all. Well, Bryce is 6 years old, and he has a bit of a different take on this advice. Bryce says, if you don't have anything nice to say, eat something.

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2: It's an incredible source of encouragement. It's a reminder to praise.

This is Uplifting Life 102.5. I'm Jill, and this next song from John Reddick, it's his newest uplifting song. It's a reminder that when you are tired, God is still your strength. And when you're overwhelmed, he is still your help. When you feel like you're barely holding on, he is holding on to you.

0: thanks for listening to Life 102.5. I'm Jill, and as we get to share music with you, we also love a chance to share the story with you that inspired our artists to write these songs and to put them together. And Micah Tyler, he released the song called Perfectly, and this is him sharing a bit of the heart and the story behind this song.
1: I want to be perfect. I look around at the people next to me. I look on social media, and over again, I see this perfect picture of someone's life. And I think to myself, God, when other people are brave, all I see is fear in my life. And then I remember that it's God's perfect love that casts out that fear. I feel like every time that I make a turn, it is heading down another broken road when I remember that God has a perfect plan for my life. See, at the end of the day, when we throw up our hands and we confess the places that we fall short, that's when God's perfect love shows up and loves us perfectly.

0: righteousness. Oh God, how I need you.
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0: Anne said when she listens to Life 102.5, she's filled with joy, encouragement, and love. No matter what kind of day she's having, Anne says, I know I'll find joy and hope singing along, worshiping God throughout the day. I'm station manager Steve Young. 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
3: This is Tasha Layton, and I wrote the song Meet Me in the Valley after hearing a parent who had lost a child say, I found myself in a deep valley, but to my surprise, God met me there.
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0: You know, the way out of our valleys is through. We have to feel everything we need to feel and admit those feelings to God so that He can meet us in those places of grief, sadness, confusion, loneliness. 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

This is Life 102.5. I'm Jill, and I was about to say that yesterday I got this surprising text from my niece. She is a sophomore in college, but I actually am not at all surprised that she sent me this. You probably have someone in your life who's probably like this as well. She said, "Hey, Jill, just so you know, Starbucks fall menu comes out August 25th. I was like, thank you, Tori. I'm just laughing because the people in our lives who love fall, love Christmas, their radars are high on the timing of things. And so I can always count on my niece, while it's still summer, to let me know when to expect some of those fall things. I'm about to

0: Hi, this is Kevin from Belleville. It's nice to have on in the background for uplifting music, to know that it's something that you can have on with the kids, it's something you can have on with the grandkids now as well.
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Like, what if everything God is doing in and through you right now is in preparation for the future that only He can see? What if this season of life right now that doesn't make sense is one that God is using to grow and shape you in ways you might not even see right now?

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0: Hi, I'm Elise from Oregon. I have it on all the time so we can just constantly be worshiping. And I love those experiences where I feel like a song will come on and I just needed to hear it that specific day.
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You know those people in your life that, you know, midsummer, they're already counting down to Christmas? I have a few of those in my life. I'm Jill here on Life 102.5. I will say I am sometimes that friend, but in this case, my 20-year-old niece, her name is Tori, she loves fall, she loves Christmas, and I can always count on her at about this time in the year to send me an unprompted update with some fall things. So for example, yesterday she texted me and she goes, "Hey Jill, so you know Starbucks fall menu comes out August 25th. So I am never ever bothered by this information because I am not ready for a pumpkin spice latte. Absolutely not. But I will be, and I appreciate the enthusiasm behind my niece anytime I get some of these like several weeks away updates.

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0: 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I'm Jill, and I just want you to know that I am thinking of you today. If you are somebody who feels like oftentimes you go a bit unnoticed, you're working hard. Maybe it's when it comes to your kids, it feels like things are just not super appreciated right now, and you're working so hard behind the scenes that nobody really notices. And I just want to encourage you. You are noticed. You are seen. And I know that this can sometimes sound a little cheesy, but God cares so much about each little thing that you do, that you have shown care to people in your life, that you show up, even in really small ways. That does not go unnoticed by Him, and I guarantee you the people around you benefit from the way that you love them, whether they can fully notice it or not.
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Well, thanks for listening to Life 102.5. I'm Jill, and we are going to be seeing chance of showers pretty much throughout the day today. Things will start to clear up, though, tomorrow, warming up back into the 80s tomorrow as well, and as we head into the weekend. And so I feel like right now we've got this kind of just midweek rain break, which I am just going to keep saying. I am all for a midweek summer movie night, especially if it's raining. Could be exactly what

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I don't know about you, but sometimes I just need to be reminded that God does not give up on us when we take a wrong turn. He is with us the entire time, even when we take the long way home. He still waits for us. That's what this song from Zach Williams is all about here on Life 102.5. Hey, God.

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I'm Jill, and as you prepare for the back-to-school season, we want to help make it a little bit easier and invite you to the Lighthouse Christian School Back-to-School Blessing. It's coming up Saturday, August 15th from 10 to noon, and there's going to be school supplies available for any student in need, ages 5 and up, regardless of what school they attend. There's also going to be some fun things like face painting, back-to-school haircuts, bounce house, prayer will be available, and some other things as well. If you want to be a part of helping supply them with school donations, those can be dropped off at the Lighthouse Christian School front desk anytime prior to the event. 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

0: Picture this. 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
4: Psalm 63 talks about God's love being better than life. When I think of the goodness of Jesus and all that he has done for me, I can't help but praise God. This song, Worthy of It All, puts it all in perspective. You're

0: when I just think of all of the great things that God has done, what he continues to do, and not just because of what he's done, but just because of who he is. He's worthy of all of our praise, all of our strength. The Bible instructs us to love him with all of our heart, soul, and mind. Why? Because he deserves nothing less. He is worthy of it all.
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0: You know the classic advice, if you don't have anything nice to say, don't say anything at all. Well, Bryce is 6 years old. He has a little bit of a different take on this advice. This is Life 102.5. Bryce, again, 6 years old. If you don't have anything nice to say, eat something. And honestly, that's also pretty good advice.
1: 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Only way I'm getting to the other side.

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Well, today here on Life 102.5, we've been talking about those people in our lives that sometimes live several weeks, maybe even months ahead. For example, my niece, she's 20. She loves fall. She loves Christmas. And I got a text from her yesterday telling me, hey, just a heads up, Starbucks releases their fall drinks August 25th. And I'm like, you know what? I'm not even mad because I love fall and Christmas almost as much as she does. However, I don't think she was saying this because she's ready for pumpkin spice anything. But just knowing it's coming, I think there's a special joy to it. I will say we could probably even open a discussion of how early is too early for fall flavors, because I honestly appreciate how across the board I think our opinions might be. Like, no, we wait for September. Maybe you're in the boat where you're like, nah, I could go for a pumpkin spice latte right now. So I think we need those kinds of people in our lives.

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1: Hey, Life 102.5. I'm Owen. You know, the common question, is the glass half empty or half full? Well, you can think of the same thing with the week. Is the week already halfway over or only halfway over? I'm hoping you're on more of the positive side of this on this Wednesday, because yeah, the week is already halfway over.

0: Robert.
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0: 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Hey, I'm Owen. Today's sticky note reminder is from Dawn. She said, "Stay awesome because we serve an awesome God." Yes, I love this because yes, God is awesome and you're made in his image, so you are awesome too. Don't forget that. If you want to share your sticky note reminder just like Dawn did, you can share a quote or a song lyric or just a little saying and send it in to 866-999-1025.
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Hey, I'm Owen. Maybe as the summer winds down, you're thinking about what could be another fun family event before we're back to school. And maybe this is it, the Colton Dixon concert on August 23rd at the Monona Terrace. 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

0: Anne said when she listens to Life 102.5, she's filled with joy, encouragement, and love. No matter what kind of day she's having, Anne says, I know I'll find joy and hope singing along, worshiping God throughout the day. I'm station manager Steve Young. 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

Do you ever see someone and think, I want to be more like that person? Hey, I'm Owen on Life 102.5. Yesterday, as I was running through a park, I saw a lady picking up trash all over, and she clearly wasn't there with an organization or a group, and she wasn't obligated to be doing what she was. She was just picking up trash and keeping the park clean out of the goodness of her heart. And as I ran by, I was just thinking, yeah, I want to be like her. Some say

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1: Phil Wickham and Crowder. It really is Amazing Grace.
2: Phil Wickham here. I love this song so much. And when I did some reading about it, I realized that this song was written by a slave trader in the 18th century. In the middle of a storm, he cried out to God, saying, "God, if you help me, I give my life to you." And he survived the storm. And little by little, he understood what that

0: He went on to become a pastor and a minister and someone who spoke out against slavery. It's a testament to the grace of God at work in someone's life. And though we're not all slave traders, we all are in need of God's grace. And that's why I think this song's connected with so many people over the years. And I invite you all to sing it out with me.
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Turns out we're coming up on the best time of the year for car shopping. Yeah, you can get the lowest prices in October through December, supposedly. I don't know exactly why, but I'll take it because my wife and I have been car shopping lately and haven't found anything yet, but our car is falling apart a little bit. And so maybe we can hold off until October and save a little money. Maybe this is your excuse to hold on to that old car a little longer too. You can-

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Hey, I'm Owen. 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That's true today and always.

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1: 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And the music on Life 102.5 is just here to remind you of that. Yeah.

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You know, you're not going to get very far on an empty tank of gas, but the same is true spiritually. Hey, I'm Owen on Life 102.5. We need to be filled up with the love of Jesus every single day. And my hope is that you experience that you are filled up when you listen to Life 102.5. This next song is a perfect reminder. Jesus does fill us up with his love.

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2: Hey, this is Micah Tyler with the message of my new song, Perfectly. I want to be perfect. I look around at the people next to me. I look on social media, and over again, I see this perfect picture of someone's life. And I think to myself, God, when other people are brave, all I see is fear in my life. And then I remember that it's God's perfect love that casts out that fear. I remember that God has a perfect plan for my life. See, at the end of the day, when we throw up our hands and we confess the places that we fall short, that's when God's perfect love shows up and loves us perfectly.
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perfectly. Hand-me-downs are a blessing, aren't they? Hey, I'm Owen. On Life 102.5, Kim said that hand-me-downs are really special to her because one day she was picking up her son from preschool and the teacher said, hey, my kid used to have a shirt just like that one. And Kim actually knew that she had a mutual friend with this teacher. And so through talking, they found out that the shirt her son was wearing actually used to belong to the teacher's son. And this was a sweet moment as they realized this connection, that the teacher had passed on the shirt to the mutual friend who passed it on to Kim. And Kim says that hand-me-downs are a reminder to her of her support system, that she has people around her. And now that her kids have grown up a little bit, she's passing on clothes to a new friend. She gets to see different kids wearing the clothes that once belonged to her kids, and she's reminded of all the sweet moments of when they were little. Hand-me-downs are a blessing. I'm a

0: 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I'm Owen. Each generation is defined by certain characteristics, both bad and good, and I'm part of Gen Z, and Gen Z is defined as being the loneliest generation ever. Over 60% of Gen Zers say that they are lonely. But I'm pretty sure that this isn't just a Gen Z problem. If you feel alone today, don't forget that the one who loves you best is near to you always.
1: I have felt the deepest loss. I have questioned if you could. And when it led me to the cross, only then I understood.

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I'm Owen. Today's life verse is John 8:31 through 32. To the Jews who believed in him, Jesus said, "If you hold to my teaching, you are really my disciples. Then you will know the truth, and the truth will set you free." 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

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What would it look like to go out of your way just a little bit to make a difference for someone else? 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

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I'm Owen. Sometimes I wonder how our lives would change if we decided to just write down 5 or 10 things we're thankful for every day. 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
2: It's an incredible source of encouragement. It's a reminder to pray. 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

Life 102.5. I'm Owen. Recently at the grocery stores, I've been seeing Halloween candy, and I'm just not ready for that yet. That can stay in the fall. But I think one holiday, Easter, doesn't really belong in a box. I mean, we celebrate it in the spring, yes, but the truth of Easter never stops. Because the reason we're standing where we are today is because Jesus is alive.

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Today's sticky note reminder was sent in by Dawn, and she said, stay awesome because we serve an awesome God. Yeah, what a great reminder, because have you ever been in awe of God's creation? I mean, there are some awesome things in this world, but you and I, God made us in His image. And so stay awesome today because we serve an awesome God.

0: 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I'm Owen. Today's sticky note reminder was from Dawn, and she said, "Stay awesome because we serve an awesome God." And if you want to share a sticky note reminder, a song lyric, a quote, a saying, something that keeps you encouraged, I would love to hear what your own sticky note reminder is. You can send it in to 866-999-1025.
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0: Picture this. 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

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I'm Owen. It's been a warm summer, but today a little bit cooler, and I don't think the heat is gone for good, but it is clear that the summer is starting to wind down, and with that, back to school is just around the corner, and Lighthouse Christian School is doing their back to school blessing on August 15th. That's a Saturday, and there will be school supplies available for students in need no matter what school they attend, and there's going to be fun for all the kids, bounce house, face paint, back to school haircuts even. If you want to support this back to school blessing, you can drop off school supplies at the Lighthouse Christian School front desk. And there's more information about the back to school blessing on our free Life 102.5 app.

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Hey, I'm Owen. Happy Wednesday. Shout out to Alan today, who said that he listens to Life 102.5 when he's driving his tractor around the farm. I love that. He says that the music on Life 102.5 reminds him that God is close in every season.

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Hey, I'm Owen. I think we've forgotten how to be bored. Can you relate to that? Or maybe it's just me. I just feel like anytime I have a few spare minutes, I pick up my phone and then I'm wondering, why am I doing this? Because that's not what I want to be doing. And actually, there's been studies that have found that being bored is really good for us. We can unlock creativity when we're bored, and it's time that we can do reflection. And also, I kind of wonder if in those moments where we're not really doing anything, we're not distracted, we're not busy, if maybe those moments are when we can hear God's voice as well.

0: 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I think everybody should listen.
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Psalm 28:7 says, "The Lord is my strength and my shield. My heart trusts in him and he helps me. My heart leaps for joy, and with my song, I praise him." We're keeping the praise going all afternoon here on Life 102.5.

So is it one of those leftovers nights tonight? Hey, I'm Owen on Life 102.5. Maybe this is just my family, but growing up, we would do leftovers night every once in a while. You know, you'd be eating a few bites of every cuisine because it'd just be the extras from all the past meals. Last night, my wife and I made a delicious new meal, and I couldn't wait to have the leftovers again. So I packed them for lunch today. But overall, I have mixed feelings on leftovers, but you make a great meal. Isn't it just the best when you open up the fridge the next day and you remember that there's still more?

That's Miracles, Colton Dixon here on Life 102.5. Ethan just shared with me that earlier today he was listening to Life 102.5 and heard the song Build a Boat, another Colton Dixon song, right as he was driving past the Monona Terrace in Madison, which is where Colton Dixon is going to be playing on August 23rd, just a couple weeks away. We're so excited for the concert. I love that Ethan got a little glimpse of what it's going to be like for Colton Dixon to be there. And you can still get tickets right now in our free Life 102.5 app or at life1025.com. 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

0: Well, there's not a lot of positives about traffic, but maybe it can mean more time with Jesus. Hey, I'm Owen on Life 102.5. Hope you're not dealing with much traffic as you head home from work, but if you are, we're going to keep the hope-filled Jesus music playing all afternoon long.
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Uplifting, positive, Life 102.5.

0: good.
1: Life 102.5. I'm Owen. There's a prayer in the Bible in Ephesians 3:17 that I'd like to pray today. It says, I pray that you, being rooted and established in love, may have power, together with all the Lord's holy people, to grasp how wide and long and high and deep is the love of Christ, and to know this love that surpasses knowledge, that you may be filled to the measure of all the fullness of God. There's

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2: If you had to ask me what's my favorite chapter in the Gospels, I would say Matthew chapter 6. Jesus teaches the Lord's Prayer. He talks about fasting and not being a hypocrite, talking about what it means to give to the poor. And then he starts talking about anxiety. And he says, don't be worried. Look at the birds of the air, the flowers in the field. If God takes care of them, how much more will he take care of you?

0: 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So my hope for you as you hear this song is you're reminded by Jesus that everything's going to be all right.
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God's love is so big. Hey, I'm Owen. On Life 102.5, there's a prayer in the Bible that reminds us of this. It talks about how wide and deep and long and high is God's love. And then it continues and says, "Now to him who is able to do immeasurably more than all we ask or imagine, according to his power that is at work within us, to him be the glory in the church and in Christ Jesus throughout all generations, forever and ever. Amen."

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Today's Life Verse on Life 102.5 is John 8, verses 31 through 32. It says, to the Jews who had believed him, Jesus said, if you hold to my teaching, you are really my disciples. Then you will know the truth, and the truth will set you free. Maybe if you just thought about today and prayed, ask God the area in your life where he is inviting you to trust him a little bit more.

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1: Hey, this is Micah Tyler with the message of my new song, Perfectly. I want to be perfect. I look around at the people next to me. I look on social media and over again, I see this perfect picture of someone's life. And I think to myself, God, when other people are brave, all I see is fear in my life. And then I remember that it's God's perfect love that casts out that fear. I remember that God has a perfect plan for my life. See, at the end of the day, when we throw up our hands and we confess the places that we fall short, that's when God's perfect love shows up and loves us perfectly.
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1: 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I'm Christina on Life 102.5. Maybe watch your movie tonight, or maybe do the Friday activity that you normally do tonight. It's one of those days where it's raining and it just kind of makes you want to stay inside and enjoy the night. I think I'm going to make some popcorn tonight and put on a good movie.

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1: Phil Wickham and Crowder. It really is Amazing Grace.
2: Phil Wickham here. I love this song so much. And when I did some reading about it, I realized that this song was written by a slave trader in the 18th century. In the middle of a storm, he cried out to God, saying, "God, if you help me, I give my life to you." And he survived the storm. And little by little, he understood what that

0: 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It's a testament to the grace of God at work in someone's life. And though we're not all slave traders, we all are in need of God's grace. And that's why I think this song's connected with so many people over the years. And I invite you all to sing it out with me.
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